Let's get the party started. See you at the bar, you was hardly talking. That's when I knew that your heart was scarring. Friends to lovers need a part to star in. Like, wait, babe, let me ask your pardon. This ain't Gucci, this is Prada, darling. If you want something, you can ask.

carriages. 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

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I just feel like the person who I'm turning into. Irreversible, I prayed on you.

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C'est Néo que tu écoutes. Eh, hey, tu kiffes? Trois lettres, N-E-O, Néo. This record is being played at a club, disco lounge, house, basement or block party.

Right now, I am the DJ. And for the next 5 minutes, I want everybody to get down. 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

All right. Watch your back, watch your side. Swimming with sharks, string you like a hawk while they playing Mozart. No credential, get nowhere like Oslo. Send back to Frisco at the Rico Vico. Swap it like Rico, on fire like Pyro. Frantic like a schizo, rougher than Brillo. He caught the rap like Donnie.

She looked at me, I looked at her, we looked at each other, and we were there in this club, just dancing, just raving, just repeating. Said, yo, I'm an artist. And then she just started to make this thing out of cocaine.